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3: 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They hardly nothing to do with the chocolate company or the Snickers bar. Are they separate thing?
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Sam Smith, Kim Petras, Unholy, one of my favourite tunes of the last couple of years. It's Stephanie Rainey with you until 10 o'clock tonight, coming up before 9. Got some Basement Jacks, a classic from them, Bruno Mars, but first, new Irish music from this band, Simple Things. It's a great track. This is Boston on Red FM. Sunday afternoon.

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0: Could all be coming your way with Red FM's Cash Machine.